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2: 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Winston Churchill oigire atire, success is not final, failure is not fatal, it is the courage to continue that counts. At NIBS Technical College, we have a chance to continue and make your life better coordinator International Tours and Travel, Business Management and Administration, Office Administration, Accounting Technician Diploma, Journalism and Mass Media.

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15: We have been at this for a while because, you know, the Kenya Aviation Workers Union did call for a strike on very specific issues which you have prosecuted. And today, like we did indicate, we have assigned a return to work formula, which DEMA has spoken to, my colleagues have spoken to, with calling off the strike effective now. And I want to thank you, DEMA, and your union officials for doing that. We have looked at various issues, including the agency fees that has been indicated as had been suspended or stopped. The collective bargaining agreement with very clear guidelines from the SRC.
14: Mugomo oyo wabereirie muthenya wa Jumamothi hituku na gucungereria thi gukwa makiharo inegeke nginyagia ihinda inerere.
16: 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Secondly, we don't have any ability to do something.
17: 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And there's no reason, they didn't tell us the reason why they cancelled. 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
0: Nasian and Yan.
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6: We are telling our teachers, avoid activities of Kenya National Examination Council. Don't download those letters to go and mark. We are telling NEC through our head office. They have released this statement that NEC should sit down with the unions and have a well-structured way on how they are going to pay teachers before we resume marking, supervising, and all those processes with Kenya National Examination Council. We are demanding that NEC should be able to increase the rates. The rates that are there have stayed for long. We need revision both in senior school and junior school.
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3: For us we are working on a project on fire. 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So our solution is using the Arduino Uno Q to create fire alarm sensors and stuff.
4: Funding is one challenge, but I think from a Qualcomm perspective it goes further than that. 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
5: Africa is full of people of amazing talent, basically. And I think Africa is using technology in ways that the rest of the world are not using.
1: Hadoine Hakameme FM, yetagwo Mathew Ndung'u, Wabugua.
0: Mage mohoro shia hadewega tha keda shia meraho jitago Duncan Wainaina.
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0: Oh yes.
1: Roro neru arwetagwo If You Want to Find Love. Nago wakameme kayo kamu ige muthenya wa Tuesday.
0: It is Country Tuesday, the first Country Tuesday of September.
1: Mm-hmm.
0: Oh yes.
1: Karibu sana nijuoka kwega garage tagwo board chair Gathaya Dennis.
0: Yes, I was a gent goni wado ita.
1: How are you?
0: I am fine. How are you?
1: I am good.
0: Let me take this grand opportunity to welcome you to September officially.
1: Thank you.
0: It's my singular honor and duty.
1: You are singular honor.
0: And now,
1: Mr. Speaker,
0: it's my singular honor and duty
1: to welcome
0: yes.
1: A new member.
0: Yes. Godo. Oh yes.
1: Ali Musada, welcome to September.
0: Oh yes.
1: More than a September tariki yemwe.
0: September to remember we pray.
1: Mm-hmm.
0: Oh yes.
1: Na sasa sisi waliozaliwa September.
0: Oh, you are very loud people.
1: It's our month.
0: No, you people are loud. Inegele murajiri ole tanga. No, you are very loud. September babies are loudest.
1: No, leo gato mulirikania dorame badire ya September.
0: Yes.
1: Ni anoki.
0: Eh, ni anoki kuna we. Kere yole. But anyway, here we are in your month. Yeni.
1: Oyo ni Stacy.
0: Stacy wewe ni walini? Ah, ni wale. Wewe ni wale kufichia watu kwa birthday. December 20th.
1: Ah, aiya. Aye, you know, we couldn't
0: call the Moro Mudu. Eh, Mugesia,
1: what is Mokudeka?
0: When you are 24th?
2: Tamaka,
1: pre-birthday. Oh, it's not weeks.
2: Neko riga na gani gego ikaire yati.
0: Neko yana bonus.
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2: Wa?
0: 24 December, Christmas Eve.
2: Yes, yes, yes.
0: Nemurekio.
2: Oh, kurieto no nigiwarekio.
0: Ti Dennis. You look at that is the way you get out. It will be.
2: You take time.
1: Internet is not going to be a
2: signal. You
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0: yes.
1: And the first day of December.
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1: 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September.
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2: 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So le una wima first. 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
0: Connecting Africa to the world one isim at a time.
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0: It is September Country Tuesday, JKA Messenger. 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
2: You
0: see, when you are farming, there is a dress for
2: farming.
0: Yes. People don't say that anymore. let me tell you. Yes.
2: Naijaja ira dagika that 6. Petans Technical Training Institute. 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
0: 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You were telling me there's a newspaper pull out today, and it's an extraordinary one.
2: Yes. 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
2: 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Kwaita na mezi. amazing one.
0: Yes.
2: Ya feji imwe igire idato feji mirogo ere na inya.
0: 24 page pull out.
2: Yes.
0: Yes.
2: Ya Kiambu County Government.
0: Yes.
2: And led by Dr. Kemanu Amatangi. Dakia dakia tuweka interested dakia dokumanya he. Mm-hmm. Onu horomu nane page 24.
0: 24 pages of telling how Kiambu is being made great again.
2: Yes. Dakia midhi yedhuru dakia uga we. Ini horomu nane.
0: Yes.
2: Dauga, this is a big one.
0: Kogu mali horoma the infrastructure, the stridesmen.
2: 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We.
0: Imejama neno.
2: We. No, I was impressed and equally surprised.
0: Yes. You know, sometimes people need to be told.
2: Yes.
0: Rima fatara kuroto ruti maudu
2: mo.
0: Yes. Iu karro konadri. Odo wale kitu wa highway ground.
2: Na bisha ikiri hau.
0: Yes.
2: Ume hau ikiri rupeji ya ECDs.
0: Yes.
2: Madhukuru ma cheke chea.
0: Yes.
2: Na shikiri hau gai taburu kiona maleto wa nabisa.
0: Yes.
2: Ume hau ikiri woko watu farafara.
0: Yes.
2: Uikiri kwa sora.
0: Yes.
2: Uvyo. Hey. Uikiri kwa toshui na tokorwe. Kwa basari.
0: Yes.
2: Na uga. Hey. Enone kaunte mwe.
0: Yes. Hey, that is Kiambu County.
2: That is Kiambu County.
0: Yes. 24 page
2: pull out. And it is hoira maudu meketo.
0: Wati mabisha mabisha manene ne kwa.
2: Akiro na bisha imona ne nini mono.
0: Compressed.
2: The compressed.
0: Yes.
2: Ya kiga we. Most people will be challenged.
0: Yes. Yeah, kwa wake abu nyo fati one that pull out.
2: Toto
0: he count si kene page 24. Majora to tune.
2: No, actually, I know I can bet.
0: Yes.
2: Makeria ma account that fururi umagi negero page 24.
0: Yes.
2: Maihori ya uri ameki tena miakeno ina kumagi de agidura no.
0: They
2: can't.
0: No man ne hiye fonti.
2: Ona mati na kwanza di magi huri ya page 24.
0: Ni madeke matemu matugu.
2: Na page yemwe dedicated ro bisha ya gavana.
0: Yes, eh waiki eh. Now, meta osi.
2: See.
0: Yes. My modu page. Ya bisha ya ke na gunzi ya ke. Todo no, there are counties that would not have enough material.
2: No, very many. There are over 30 counties.
0: Yes.
2: But igehuria page 24.
0: Doti kuwata county onemwe.
2: Doti kuwata anyone in particular.
0: Yes.
2: But I can bet you over 30 counties. Mati igiona maudu maku ihuria page 24.
0: Maudu actual maudu tangible.
2: Nati promises.
0: Diti promises.
2: Odo mweke.
0: Kana manifesto. Kana horo wa, you know, rhetoric. Actual projects.
2: Actual. Kiudu. Either keke karika.
0: Yes.
2: Kana in progress.
0: Yes. Amu mage ye kure hegi nya data. Tari ruga norua governor. No, really, the name Muni. Never can you hear what our God, yeah? Kogu Mudo, the account here, Maniati, it is an opportunity for everybody. No, some counties, you see, they gave you here, I call Amkarako now auctioneer.
2: They can't. No, I'm sure most counties are shocked.
0: They are, no.
2: I didn't imagine Maniti and Agadeti or movie.
0: They must be.
2: They will
0: shocked.
2: Be shocked in Nepal out here, Kiambu County.
0: On an Meko or Matagi. Dagitari niki riwe
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0: 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No. I have been tempted to go into naming counties, but I don't. Naota kuwenyeriyo.
2: Nakura kauti makiria baadhate. Matike yori ona beji komi.
0: With what? Just empty rhetoric.
2: Yes.
0: Niyo yaki ya buraro the 24 page is you can read through.
2: Na actually do inyigiria si hauri.
0: Yes.
2: Nima udumekikite makarika. Ona tini progress.
0: Yes.
2: Nima udumekikite makarika.
0: I think only around 2 pages nisho sina the future.
2: Yes.
0: Yes.
2: Isi kiri unima udu wakcho mekikite makarika.
0: Yes.
2: Kedo na weo getuwa ragira udu yodhi wanane manekio geke.
0: Yes.
2: Hai. Kauga we.
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2: Even the Council of Governors, they can't believe.
0: No, they can't, Vadom. They can't.
2: They can't.
0: Well, sorry to say, but I also, when it comes to achievement, I'm sure even where we are here, I might have a struggle with the 24 pages.
2: Kadairo. No, you are very right.
0: No, we'll have a struggle, totally. No, kwa bawe kire marimo maria mena irovi.
2: Acha machine ya chapo.
0: Eh, ai. To yake hiyo page chapo, rauta chapo siyana.
2: Eh, adigire.
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0: Yes. Okay, giga ni chapo iko mi iko mi page. No, well, kudos in, you see. Like tu wa wira na tawadu tu.
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0: Yes. So when you go through that pull out, you can see. Ni kaudu ni maudu mekikite.
2: Ni maudu mekikite because some of them ni ona no maudu ngionete kiaburi.
0: Yes.
2: I could tell ona ngithie thuru ni ma this is true.
0: Actually gei to na tikara kiabu.
2: So ni ukiona ngite maudu hapa na pale.
0: Yes. The account is ko my page ona ikomi. Nane page ya gazeti ni 3.
2: Yes, page ya gazeti ni nene.
0: Is it a 3 or is it a big one?
2: Ni nene.
0: Yeni. Yes.
2: Leu count imo na iko mire.
0: The achievement.
2: Niko whether roginya bisha sia file. Sia the other regimes.
0: Some counties would fit in an obituary space. My the real mom. They are what wajikakamwe. Wona kindu gya kuihuria ki?
2: Kuihuria gatheti page 24.
0: Tari wona ko gatonya ni acha buire uhoro ucio ri. He would take the entire morning.
2: No, no, it is a session you the gatheti.
0: Na niko uteriria. Yes. Yeni. So yeah. I mean.
2: County. Do well on account of the idea of Macodo Machere. My benchmark.
0: Benchmark.
2: My bemon, your horror.
0: I am sure constituents like Kiharo would have a lot to say, especially matters education.
2: Maud Magedo,
0: Mokurakondi Denoro. They would have. You can tell. And you see, is another gentleman, just that maybe he finds himself in the line of fire. He would also have a lot to write home about Winter Gomeshma Ishongwa.
2: Yes.
0: Najua sema mkada mpe na haki ufanya nini?
2: Haki mpe.
0: Yes. Wiku odogyo na they have something to write home about.
2: Na wiku odogyo na kaunte igine iko baineto.
0: Chiti gei horio na veji iko mi. 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
2: Nako warami ya bisha.
0: No. The account is you cannot do a 2-hour documentary.
2: Oruteko.
0: Ya maetele oteko kila masiasa na muago.
2: Ewe heretie riu maundu na choro ta ithaka.
0: Yes. Ti tracking shot is ya fare mwe.
2: Kuonani ya undu mwike. Maundu hakikito vize ko ngionani ni giki na giki.
0: Yes. Governors should the other 46. They should read through that.
2: They should. Actually, they should buy mamege hard.
0: Yes.
2: Modu amido mage o kahora o kahora.
0: For benchmarking.
2: For benchmarking.
0: Yes. Badi pa page.
2: No. Amatagi no ali hold no one is ak. Ay.
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2: And what we are looking at is, for example, borrowing what has worked very well in America, like in the land grant system universities, where then extension is anchored in the universities, and how that model has worked in the United States. And we think this is something we can borrow and incorporate in our universities.
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7: We are aware that we are supposed to receive a capitation of 22,244 per year per student. So far this year, what we have received in schools, what has landed in school account is 14,050 shillings. Last year, there was a deficit of 6,560 per annum, which was coming to 22 billion plus for the students in the country. But now that issue was closed, now we started a new year. So what you fail to get, there is no compensation that you did not get this, you get this. Succeeding year. This capitation was last refilled in 2017 and this is now 2026. For those years, the inflation has hit the country. The prices of commodities have gone up and this makes it very difficult for schools to operate.
6: Natoreshi shige madhomo neti magana maruto are amare giradho kuru inesho ya university mwaka wa bere Maya kogomiro ni hii dairito kumana na gosheri dhiri ogwa kege na kerea geto magwa dhukuru inaishio kuma kore dhiri kari. 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
8: The process, as the peers are saying, is finalized, which is going on, which is now in parliament. The bill is in parliament. Once that is finalized, we will be able to advise the parents and the students on what we will follow. But for now, I would want to confirm that the academic year has started. We are busy admitting our students, our first years.
9: This is unprecedented. We are having over 90% students reporting in the first week. It is unprecedented. The message that students join universities while we await the processing of the bill has been taken very positively. Students who are very vulnerable who are very needy have been supported by universities to settle down.
6: Omogomo wari gitania gikiro kia manathi niwingirite kiumia gia gatano riu orire miario gatagatini ka rugamiriria manathi acio na ministry ya ugima wa mwiri irathie na mbere na gwikunjura 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
10: The main elephant in the house is the issue of the collective bargaining agreement. And this is where we are drawing our lines very, very clear. And I'm making it very clear that we do not have a deal yet. The Council of Governors are running away from the agreement that was made in 2017, making political pronouncements, especially the chair of the Council of Governors. The chair of the Council of Governors is making political pronouncements saying that that deal is too expensive to be implemented. Then you wonder, we have a deal where our colleagues were given billions of shillings, way much more than what the nurses are supposed to get. Remember, we are for 2,000 in public health facilities at the county government level. So the money that they are talking about is not a lot of money as far as we are concerned. And this is an agreement that was entered between the government and the union on behalf of our members. And we are saying unless we have an agreeable agreement, we will press on with our strike. We also want to tell SRC that SRC has moved us up and down. It has pushed nurses to the wall. We are telling SRC that nurses' rights are workers' rights. And you cannot discriminate against nurses. Nurses of this country deserve to have what is rightfully theirs in terms of agreements entered between the government and the nurses.
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11: All the witnesses who have testified so far shall be recalled for further cross-examination as agreed. The application to have this matter taken out of the cause list for today and tomorrow is allowed.
12: We want all witnesses recalled from the beginning because they have been here. They said what they said. And that affidavit by ODPP actually said after reviewing evidence and after listening to the witnesses, the contract was legal. And we have a copy of that. And they moved the court to declare so. So we are not understanding the basis of our charges. These are charges which are driven by evil motive and most likely by political motive because there's no other motive which can be interpreted from that.
6: Mũtongoria wa kĩama kĩa ODM Dr. Oburu Oginga nĩ ateanĩirie riboti cia atĩ nĩ ahatĩkĩtwo nĩ ndwari riboti iria iranyagio nenda-inĩ cia ũkinyanĩria kũhĩtũkĩra mũtambo wake wa X Dr. Oburu arauga atĩ 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
14: This is Kirugwia police station. Received information that a suspected drug peddler was allegedly ferrying cannabis out by using a motorcycle and acting swiftly on the information. The officers responded and sighted the motorcycle, which they followed to the suspected's residence, where a roof search was conducted. The officers were able to recover suspected cannabis sativa. This quantity, first of all, is about 10 kgs, whose street value is approximated to be Kenya shillings 300,000.
13: Ningi no akorirwe na indo ingi cia kubuthira thitima ta kamera indo irekuirwa ona ciono cia wii.
14: The officers proceeded to the residence of the suspected's girlfriend as part of the ongoing investigations, where they consequently also recovered a camera which is suspected to have been stolen. The circumstances surrounding the position and origin of the camera are currently under investigation and efforts are underway to establish its rightful ownership.
13: Kugikiri ugu borithi maugite uthuthuria makiria wigie ndeto ino no urathi na mbere na mwikuirwa abingiritwe ceceni-ini ya borithi ya Kirugwia guku muingi na atongoria a makanitha aria maiyitwe indo itiganite makithingatwo gukinya ceceni-ini ya Kirugwia kuona kana no matambure imwe cia indo iria ikoretwe ciiyitwe gicigo-ini giki.
14: We have been receiving reports of theft cases which we are appealing to the members of the public to visit this facility and identify the items. Equally, we have been having breakings in churches, which we urge the church leadership to visit the station and establish whether the public address system and other electronic equipment belong to the respective churches.
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18: No fanu ya mufira we very many
19: akwa wori ukenagio nere marathaka
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18: yes
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18: ehe
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0: 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Everywhere, especially matters imabe kuka pamoja.
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0: 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Just free, very free, say, frivolous excuses.
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0: 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Another 10 years with this one.
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0: 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I love wasted myself.
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0: 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And oga yukona kwa ati wimudu wadhi MIA.
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0: Yeah, missing in action.
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1: Yes.
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0: 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That marriage.
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1: Yes.
0: It's very expensive.
1: Yee.
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1: Apana.
0: 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Uriye ndio koigwa. It's not a joke.
1: Yes.
0: It's millions of money.
1: Mm.
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0: 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Makwa damaga.
1: Yes.
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1: Umenye mudu wega.
0: Yes, una you spend there. Timweke odu.
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0: Asa but spend there.
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